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1: Good morning. Dozens of new mayors and councils have been sworn in across New Brunswick. 40 incumbent mayors are returning to the lead seat, while 37 municipalities will see first-time mayors, including Moncton's Sean Crossman and Fredericton's Stephen Hicks. Elections New Brunswick says voter turnout across the province was 40%, an improvement of around 8% compared to previous municipal votes. City of Moncton saw a spike in drug overdoses over the weekend, and officials say it could be related to a potent veterinary tranquilizer in the local supply. CBC reporting Moncton Fire Chief Conrad Landry saying his department responded to 52 calls of suspected overdoses between noon Friday and noon Monday, which is what he calls a significant increase. He says normally they respond to 4 to 5 calls a day. Landry said at one point over the weekend, two Moncton fire crews were attending separate overdose calls, leaving just 3 of 5 stations free to respond to other emergencies. Ambulance New Brunswick spokesperson Christiana Williston says the organization received 65 calls over 72 hours in relation to suspected overdoses in the Greater Moncton area, which includes Moncton, Riverview, and Dieppe. The provincial government is supporting the construction of a new community playground at the future K-8 school currently under construction in Campbellton. Environment and Climate Change Minister Jill LePage, who is also minister responsible for the Regional Development Corporation, says playgrounds and outdoor recreation spaces play an important role in helping children and families stay active and connected. The provincial government, through the Regional Development Corporation, is providing $250,000 toward the project. The playground will be open to the community outside school hours, including evenings, weekends, and summer months. In addition to students attending the school, children under 5 and families throughout the region will also benefit from access to the new recreational space. The new K-8 school is scheduled to open this September. The legislature has voted unanimously to hold public hearings on failures in the child protection system. The vote came one day after the province's child and youth advocate released a report on a teenager who died of an overdose. The report says the teen was periodically homeless and his file was referred to social workers 15 times but screened out each time. A referral to rehab was lost for 2 months. The advocate says the system needs fundamental change and that social workers feel they owe compliance more than compassion. The social development minister says she accepts all recommendations. And New Brunswick has released new 12-year education plans for both the Anglophone and Francophone sectors. The Anglophone plan, called Strong Basics, Bright Futures, focuses on literacy, numeracy, well-being, and belonging. The Francophone plan focuses on literacy, numeracy, and identity building from birth to grade 12. Both plans include 3-year action cycles with annual targets. Premier Susan Holt says the plans reflect a population that's changed since the last plans in 2016. The government has invested $2.2 billion in education this year, including funding for 210 new educational assistants and school breakfast and lunch programs. Over to sports, the Stanley Cup final starts tonight in Raleigh as the Carolina Hurricanes host the Vegas Golden Knights. 9 games in the majors yesterday, including Arizona beating the Dodgers 4-1. The Blue Jays, Red Sox, and Yankees were all off. Canada beat Uzbekistan 2-0 yesterday in Edmonton in one of their last tune-up matches before the World Cup begins next week. Canada plays Ireland in another friendly in Montreal Friday. Now you're up to date. I'm Jen Nicholson.
2: It's 100 FM weather. Today we're going to see a mixture of sun and cloud throughout the day. Chance of showers early this morning, a high of plus 19. Tonight partly cloudy overnight and a low of plus 4. Wednesday going to be sunshine throughout the day, a high of plus 25. And throughout the evening, clear skies overnight and a low of plus 12. The outlook for Thursday is a mixture of sun and cloud and a high of plus 30. At 6:01, it is plus 6.
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0: Mornings. It's 100 FM with Steve Mack, 608. Good morning. It is Tuesday morning. We just heard from Ray and Where's My Husband. Lots of good tunes for you this morning. Here's Sabrina Carpenter, Espresso.
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0: Hits 100 FM with Steve Mack, 6:18 on your Tuesday morning. Little Taylor Swift and Elizabeth Taylor. Well, lots going on today. It's going to be an interesting day. Maybe a little bit of rain, a little bit of showers, but then looks like sunshine, cloudy skies for the rest of the week.
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0: It's 100 FM weather. Today we're going to see a mixture of sun and cloud throughout the day. Chance of showers early this morning, a high of plus 19 degrees. Tonight, partly cloudy overnight and a low of plus 4. Wednesday, going to be sunshine, a high of plus 25, and throughout the evening, clear skies overnight and a low of plus 12. The outlook for Thursday is a mixture of sun and cloud and a high of plus 30. At 6:20, it is plus 6.
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1: Good morning. A parent group is applauding the new 12-year Anglophone education plan. Parents for Bilingual Education New Brunswick say it helps shape the French second language components of the plan called Strong Basics, Bright Futures. The group's president says seeing the community's voice reflected in a document that will guide French second language education for the next 12 years is deeply meaningful. The plan includes a commitment to strengthening French language across both French immersion and English pathways. New Brunswick is Canada's only officially bilingual province. The parent group says it will continue working with the department to monitor outcomes. A new report from Food Banks Canada is calling for major reforms to employment insurance. It says the program was built for a post-war economy and no longer works for part-time, temporary, or contract workers. The report recommends a uniform national eligibility threshold of 420 hours and a minimum weekly benefit of at least $450. It also urges the government to double the Canada Workers' Benefit and simplify access to the disability tax credit. The report says nearly one in five food bank clients are employed, proving that a job no longer protects against food insecurity. Daniel Bard has been found guilty in 11 financial crimes here in New Brunswick. The 61-year-old from Edmundston was convicted Friday in Moncton of fraud, money laundering, and possessing property obtained by crime. He was acquitted on several other charges and some were stayed. Judge Ann Richard says Bard defrauded small businesses of more than $1.1 million between 2016 and 2020. He promised large loans but took upfront fees and used the money for personal purchases, including a house, car, and motorcycles. Bard was taken into custody and will be sentenced July 14th. NB Power's plan to convert the Beldune Generating Station to wood pellets from coal could be a boon to mills around the province. Michel Gagnon, president of a company in Quebec that is proposing to build a wood pellet production facility at the port of Beldune, says the utility would need 300 tons of wood pellets a year. Arex Energy has partnered with Eel River Bar First Nation, Pabineau First Nation, and Arbeck Forest Products to bid on that business. Gagnon tells Brunswick News Arex has technology that transforms forestry and sawmill waste into a wood pellet called biocoal. The group recently filed an environmental impact assessment with the Department of Environment and local government to build the new pellet plant. He added the additional revenues will help compensate mills struggling with Trump's tariffs. And a new report says workers here in New Brunswick's nonprofit sector earn far below the provincial average. The New Brunswick Coalition for Pay Equity reports the average salary in the sector is $33,000 a year compared to the provincial average of $53,000. The sector is about two-thirds women and provides critical services including housing support, food security, and child care. Executive directors say low pay leads to staff burnout, high turnover, and challenges delivering services, especially during times of economic pressure. The report is based on consultations with more than 290 workers. It's titled Our Work Matters. It describes widespread burnout, precarious contracts, and underfunding, despite the essential services the sector provides. The coalition says the situation is no longer sustainable and is calling for fair wages and stable funding. In sports, Canada beat Uzbekistan 2-0 yesterday in Edmonton in one of Canada's last tune-up matches before the World Cup begins next week. They play Ireland in another friendly in Montreal on Friday. The Stanley Cup Final starts tonight in Raleigh as the Carolina Hurricanes host the Vegas Golden Knights. Now you're up to date. I'm Jen Nicholson.
2: It's 100 FM weather. Today we're going to see a mixture of sun and cloud throughout the day. Chance of showers early this morning, a high of plus 19 degrees. Tonight, partly cloudy overnight and a low of plus 4. Wednesday, going to be sunshine, a high of plus 25. And throughout the evening, clear skies overnight and a low of plus 12. The outlook for Thursday is a mixture of sun and cloud and a high of plus 30. At 6:34, it is little cloudy, plus 6.
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0: 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Little Olivia Dean to get your day going with Man I Need. Let's get that coffee pot on. Get your day started. Here's Cameron Whitcomb, You and Me.
1: Everyone's got opinions, nothing but words, but it don't make a difference. Only care about yours.

0: It's 100 FM with Steve Mack, Cameron Whitcomb, and you and me. Time now for Hollywood Buzz. Well, Sir Robert Rod Stewart regretfully canceled two concerts on his Las Vegas residency, the Encore Shows at the Coliseum at Caesar's Palace, scheduled for last Friday and Saturday due to a health issue. My apologies to my family of friends, the 81-year-old British rocker told the Las Vegas Review-Journal last Friday, I am on vocal rest as I recover from a sinus infection. I look forward to seeing you at a future show at Caesar's Palace or on tour this summer. Indeed, the Grammy-winning grandfather of five plans on feeling well enough to resume his residency in Nevada this Tuesday.
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0: 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Today we're going to see a mixture of sun and cloud. Chance of showers early this morning, a high of plus 19 degrees. Tonight, partly cloudy overnight and a low of plus 4. Wednesday, going to be sunshine, a high of plus 25. And throughout the evening, clear skies overnight and a low of plus 12. The outlook for Thursday is a mixture of sun and cloud and a high of plus 30. At 6:50, it is plus 6.
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3: Good morning. NB Liquor is ending its nearly 30-year practice of tax-inclusive pricing. Starting this fall, the price on the shelf will not include HST and deposits. Those charges will be added at the register. The Crown Corporation says the change will align with grocery stores and reduce confusion for customers. But some customers say they prefer seeing the full price up front. One wine writer tells CBC he suspects the real motive is to make higher prices look lower. New Brunswick Liquor insists customers will still pay the same final amount as before. The change takes effect this fall. Dozens of new mayors and councils have been sworn in across New Brunswick. 40 incumbent mayors are returning to the lead seat, while 37 municipalities will see first-time mayors, including Moncton's Sean Crossman and Fredericton's Stephen Hicks. Elections New Brunswick says voter turnout across the province was 40%, an improvement of around 8% compared to previous municipal votes. City of Moncton saw a spike in drug overdoses over the weekend, and officials say it could be related to a potent veterinary tranquilizer in the local supply. CBC reporting Moncton Fire Chief Conrad Landry saying his department responded to 52 calls of suspected overdoses between noon Friday and noon Monday, which is what he calls a significant increase. He says normally they respond to 4 to 5 calls a day. Landry said at one point over the weekend, two Moncton fire crews were attending separate overdose calls, leaving just 3 of 5 stations free to respond to other emergencies. Ambulance New Brunswick spokesperson Christiana Williston says the organization received 65 calls over 72 hours in relation to suspected overdoses in the greater Moncton area, which includes Moncton, Riverview, and Dieppe. The provincial government is supporting the construction of a new community playground at the future K-8 school currently under construction in Campbellton. Environment and Climate Change Minister Jill LePage, who is also minister responsible for the Regional Development Corporation, says playgrounds and outdoor recreation spaces play an important role in helping children and families stay active and connected. The provincial government, through the Regional Development Corporation, is providing $250,000 toward the project. The playground will be open to the community outside school hours, including evenings, weekends, and summer months. In addition to students attending the school, children under 5 and families throughout the region will also benefit from access to the new recreational space. The new K-8 school is scheduled to open this September. In sports, Canada beat Uzbekistan 2-0 yesterday in Edmonton in one of Canada's last tune-up matches before the World Cup begins next week. They play Ireland in another friendly in Montreal on Friday. The Stanley Cup final starts tonight in Raleigh as the Carolina Hurricanes host the Vegas Golden Knights. Now you're up to date. I'm Jen Nicholson.
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5: It's 100 FM weather. Today we're going to see a mixture of sun and cloud throughout the day. Chance of showers early this morning, a high of plus 19 degrees. Tonight, partly cloudy overnight and a low of plus 4. Wednesday, going to be sunshine throughout the day, high of plus 25. And throughout the evening, clear skies overnight and a low of plus 12. The outlook for Thursday is a mixture of sun and cloud and a high of plus 30. At 7:06, little cloudy, plus 6.
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7: It's 100 FM weather. Today we're going to see a mixture of sun and cloud throughout the day. A chance of showers early this morning, a high of plus 19 degrees. Tonight partly cloudy overnight and a low of plus 4. Wednesday going to be sunshine throughout the day, a high of plus 25. And throughout the evening, clear skies overnight and a low of plus 12. The outlook for Thursday is a mixture of sun and cloud and a high of plus 30. At 7:21, it is a little overcast, plus 6.
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3: Good morning. Dozens of new mayors and councils have been sworn in across New Brunswick. 40 incumbent mayors are returning to the lead seat, while 37 municipalities will see first-time mayors, including Moncton's Sean Crossman and Fredericton's Stephen Hicks. Elections New Brunswick says voter turnout across the province was 40%, an improvement of around 8% compared to previous municipal votes. City of Moncton saw a spike in drug overdoses over the weekend, and officials say it could be related to a potent veterinary tranquilizer in the local supply. CBC reporting Moncton Fire Chief Conrad Landry saying his department responded to 52 calls of suspected overdoses between noon Friday and noon Monday, which is what he calls a significant increase. He says normally they respond to 4 to 5 calls a day. Landry said at one point over the weekend, two Moncton fire crews were attending separate overdose calls, leaving just 3 of 5 stations free to respond to other emergencies. Ambulance New Brunswick spokesperson Christiana Williston says the organization received 65 calls over 72 hours in relation to suspected overdoses in the Greater Moncton area, which includes Moncton, Riverview, and Dieppe. The provincial government is supporting the construction of a new community playground at the future K-8 school currently under construction in Campbellton. Environment and Climate Change Minister Jill LePage, who is also minister responsible for the Regional Development Corporation, says playgrounds and outdoor recreation spaces play an important role in helping children and families stay active and connected. The provincial government, through the Regional Development Corporation, is providing $250,000 toward the project. The playground will be open to the community outside school hours, including evenings, weekends, and summer months. In addition to students attending the school, children under 5 and families throughout the region will also benefit from access to the new recreational space. The new K-8 school is scheduled to open this September. The legislature has voted unanimously to hold public hearings on failures in the child protection system. The vote came one day after the province's child and youth advocate released a report on a teenager who died of an overdose. The report says the teen was periodically homeless and his file was referred to social workers 15 times but screened out each time. A referral to rehab was lost for 2 months. The advocate says the system needs fundamental change and that social workers feel they owe compliance more than compassion. The social development minister says she accepts all recommendations. And New Brunswick has released new 12-year education plans for both the Anglophone and Francophone sectors. The Anglophone plan, called Strong Basics, Bright Futures, focuses on literacy, numeracy, well-being, and belonging. The Francophone plan focuses on literacy, numeracy, and identity building from birth to grade 12. Both plans include 3-year action cycles with annual targets. Premier Susan Holt says the plans reflect a population that's changed since the last plans in 2016. The government has invested $2.2 billion in education this year, including funding for 210 new educational assistants and school breakfast and lunch programs. Over to sports, the Stanley Cup final starts tonight in Raleigh as the Carolina Hurricanes host the Vegas Golden Knights. 9 games in the majors yesterday, including Arizona beating the Dodgers 4-1. The Blue Jays, Red Sox, and Yankees were all off. Canada beat Uzbekistan 2-0 yesterday in Edmonton in one of their last tune-up matches before the World Cup begins next week. Canada plays Ireland in another friendly in Montreal Friday. Now you're up to date. I'm Jen Nicholson.
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0: Hits 100 FM with Steve Mack, 743. That was Devin Cole and I Got You. Well, the Hits 100 FM Vogue Optical Web Poll results are in from yesterday. The question of the day was, what is your level of concern about hantavirus and Ebola coming to the Maritimes? Well, out of everyone that responded, 27% said they're very concerned, 47% said they're somewhat concerned, and 26% said they're no concern whatsoever. Today's web poll question of the day is, do you homeschool your children? Your options are yes, no, or not now, but considering it. 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

0: Hits 100 FM. Steve Mack, that was Kelly Clarkson. And what doesn't kill you makes you stronger. Hits 100 FM weather. Today we're going to see a mixture of sun and cloud throughout the day. Chance of showers early this morning, a high of plus 19. Tonight partly cloudy overnight and a low of plus 4. Wednesday going to be sunshine throughout the day, a high of plus 25. And throughout the evening, clear skies overnight and a low of plus 12. The outlook for Thursday is a mixture of sun and cloud and a high of plus 30. At 7:55, it is plus 6.
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2: Good morning. A parent group is applauding the new 12-year Anglophone education plan. Parents for Bilingual Education New Brunswick say it helps shape the French second language components of the plan called Strong Basics, Bright Futures. The group's president says seeing the community's voice reflected in a document that will guide French second language education for the next 12 years is deeply meaningful. The plan includes a commitment to strengthening French language across both French immersion and English pathways. New Brunswick is Canada's only officially bilingual province. The parent group says it will continue working with the department to monitor outcomes. A new report from Food Banks Canada is calling for major reforms to employment insurance. It says the program was built for a post-war economy and no longer works for part-time, temporary, or contract workers. The report recommends a uniform national eligibility threshold of 420 hours and a minimum weekly benefit of at least $450. It also urges the government to double the Canada workers' benefit and simplify access to the disability tax credit. The report says nearly one in five food bank clients are employed, proving that a job no longer protects against food insecurity. Daniel Bard has been found guilty in 11 financial crimes here in New Brunswick. The 61-year-old from Edmundston was convicted Friday in Moncton of fraud, money laundering, and possessing property obtained by crime. He was acquitted on several other charges, and some were stayed. Judge Ann Richard says Bard defrauded small businesses of more than $1.1 million between 2016 and 2020. He promised large loans but took upfront fees and used the money for personal purchases, including a house, car, and motorcycles. Bard was taken into custody and will be sentenced July 14th. NB Power's plan to convert the Beldune Generating Station to wood pellets from coal could be a boon to mills around the province. Michel Gagnon, president of a company in Quebec that is proposing to build a wood pellet production facility at the port of Beldune, says the utility would need 300 tons of wood pellets a year. Arex Energy has partnered with Eel River Bar First Nation, Pabineau First Nation, and Arbeck Forest Products to bid on that business. Gagnon tells Brunswick News Arex has technology that transforms forestry and sawmill waste into a wood pellet called biocoal. The group recently filed an environmental impact assessment with the Department of Environment and local government to build the new pellet plant. He added the additional revenues will help compensate mills struggling with Trump's tariffs. And a new report says workers here in New Brunswick's nonprofit sector earn far below the provincial average. The New Brunswick Coalition for Pay Equity reports the average salary in the sector is $33,000 a year compared to the provincial average of $53,000. The sector is about two-thirds women and provides critical services including housing support, food security, and child care. Executive directors say low pay leads to staff burnout, high turnover, and challenges delivering services, especially during times of economic pressure. The report is based on consultations with more than 290 workers. It's titled Our Work Matters. It describes widespread burnout, precarious contracts, and underfunding, despite the essential services the sector provides. The coalition says the situation is no longer sustainable and is calling for fair wages and stable funding. In sports, Canada beat Uzbekistan 2-0 yesterday in Edmonton in one of Canada's last tune-up matches before the World Cup begins next week. They play Ireland in another friendly in Montreal on Friday. The Stanley Cup Final starts tonight in Raleigh as the Carolina Hurricanes host the Vegas Golden Knights. Now you're up to date. I'm Jen Nicholson.
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5: It's 100 FM weather. Today we're going to see a mixture of sun and cloud throughout the day. Chance of a shower this morning, a high of plus 19 degrees. Tonight partly cloudy overnight and a low of plus 4. Wednesday going to be sunny throughout the day, a high of plus 25. And throughout the evening, clear skies overnight and a low of plus 12. The outlook for Thursday is a mixture of sun and cloud and a high of plus 30. At 8:05, it is plus 6.
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0: Hits 100 FM weather. Today we're going to see a mixture of sun and cloud throughout the day. Chance of a shower early this morning, a high of plus 19 degrees. Tonight partly cloudy overnight and a low of plus 4. Wednesday, going to be sunshine throughout the day, a high of plus 25, and throughout the evening, clear skies overnight and a low of plus 12. The outlook for Thursday is a mixture of sun and cloud and a high of plus 30. At 8:22, it is plus 9.
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3: Good morning. NB Liquor is ending its nearly 30-year practice of tax-inclusive pricing. Starting this fall, the price on the shelf will not include HST and deposits. Those charges will be added at the register. The Crown Corporation says the change will align with grocery stores and reduce confusion for customers. But some customers say they prefer seeing the full price up front. One wine writer tells CBC he suspects the real motive is to make higher prices look lower. New Brunswick Liquor insists customers will still pay the same final amount as before. The change takes effect this fall. Dozens of new mayors and councils have been sworn in across New Brunswick. 40 incumbent mayors are returning to the lead seat, while 37 municipalities will see first-time mayors, including Moncton's Sean Crossman and Fredericton's Stephen Hicks. Elections New Brunswick says voter turnout across the province was 40%, an improvement of around 8% compared to previous municipal votes. City of Moncton saw a spike in drug overdoses over the weekend, and officials say it could be related to a potent veterinary tranquilizer in the local supply. CBC reporting Moncton Fire Chief Conrad Landry saying his department responded to 52 calls of suspected overdoses between noon Friday and noon Monday, which is what he calls a significant increase. He says normally they respond to 4 to 5 calls a day. Landry said at one point over the weekend, two Moncton fire crews were attending separate overdose calls, leaving just 3 of 5 stations free to respond to other emergencies. Ambulance New Brunswick spokesperson Christiana Williston says the organization received 65 calls over 72 hours in relation to suspected overdoses in the greater Moncton area, which includes Moncton, Riverview, and Dieppe. The provincial government is supporting the construction of a new community playground at the future K-8 school currently under construction in Campbellton. Environment and Climate Change Minister Gilles LePage, who is also minister responsible for the Regional Development Corporation, says playgrounds and outdoor recreation spaces play an important role in helping children and families stay active and connected. The provincial government, through the Regional Development Corporation, is providing $250,000 toward the project. The playground will be open to the community outside school hours, including evenings, weekends, and summer months. In addition to students attending the school, children under 5 and families throughout the region will also benefit from access to the new recreational space. The new K-8 school is scheduled to open this September. In sports, Canada beat Uzbekistan 2-0 yesterday in Edmonton in one of Canada's last tune-up matches before the World Cup begins next week. They play Ireland in another friendly in Montreal on Friday. The Stanley Cup Final starts tonight in Raleigh as the Carolina Hurricanes host the Vegas Golden Knights. Now you're up to date. I'm Jen Nicholson.
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6: It's 100 FM weather. Today we're going to see a mixture of sun and cloud throughout the day. Chance of a shower early this morning, a high of plus 19 degrees. Tonight, partly cloudy overnight and a low of plus 4. Wednesday, going to be sunshine throughout the day, a high of plus 25. And throughout the evening, clear skies overnight and a low of plus 12. The outlook for Thursday is a mixture of sun and cloud and a high of plus 30. At 8:35, it is little sunshine, plus 9.
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1: Hits 100 FM with Steve Mack, little Jamie Fine, and Homesick. Time now for Hollywood Buzz. Well, Eliza Dushku made a rare public appearance this week, 9 years after leaving Hollywood behind for a surprising new career. The Buffy the Vampire Slayer star, who is now 45, who is known for playing the outspoken, fiery Slayer Faith in the hit TV series, took to Instagram and posted a video of herself strolling through her baseball field in her hometown of Boston on Thursday, May the 28th. In the clip, she sported longer, lighter brunette hair compared to the darker long bob she was spotted when starring in Buffy and the spin-off series Angel. 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
0: Hits 100 FM weather. Today we're going to see a mixture of sun and cloud throughout the day. Chance of a shower early this morning, a high of plus 19 degrees. Tonight partly cloudy overnight and a low of plus 4. Wednesday, going to be sunshine, a high of plus 25, and throughout the evening, clear skies overnight and a low of plus 12. The outlook for Thursday is a mixture of sun and cloud and a high of plus 30. At 8:56, it is a little bit of sunshine, plus 9.
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Coming up, we've got three in a row. We'll hear from French Montana. We'll also hear from Lady Gaga and Dolce. But first, here is Pino, Loeb, and Jordan. Spin.

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0: 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Today we're going to see a mixture of sun and cloud throughout the day. Chance of showers this morning, a high of plus 19 degrees. Tonight partly cloudy overnight and a low of plus 4. Wednesday going to be sunshine throughout the day, a high of plus 25. And throughout the evening, clear skies overnight and a low of plus 12. The outlook for Thursday is a mixture of sun and cloud and a high of plus 30. At 9:45, it is plus 13.
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6: It's 100 FM weather. Today we're going to see a mixture of sun and cloud throughout the day, a high of plus 19 degrees. Tonight partly cloudy overnight and a low of plus 4. Wednesday going to be sunshine, a high of plus 25. And throughout the evening, clear skies overnight and a low of plus 12. The outlook for Thursday is a mixture of sun and cloud and a high of plus 30. At 10:37, it is clear sky, sunshine, plus 15.
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1: It's 100 FM weather. Today we're going to see a mixture of sun and cloud throughout the remainder of the day. A high of plus 19 degrees. Tonight partly cloudy overnight and a low of plus 4. Wednesday going to be sunshine, a high of plus 25. And throughout the evening clear skies overnight and a low of plus 12. The outlook for Thursday is a mixture of sun and cloud and a high of plus 30. At 11:41, it is sunshine plus 17.
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1: 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And rewind the tape a little. 5, 4, 3, 2, 1.
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0: 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On this day in 1990, with their album Volume 2, 1990, A New Decade, the musical collective Soul to Soul hit number one in the UK on this day for the first of three consecutive weeks. 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

Turn it up and turn it on. There's J-Lo turning it up and turning it on with Play. All part of your Back in the Day replay. What's up? The birthday girl, well, I mean, she celebrated her birthday last week. Alanis Morissette. Here's Ironic, part of your Back in the Day replay.

0: Hey, it's Josh with your Back in the Day replay. On this day in 1987, Whitney Houston released her second studio album, Whitney, through Arista Records. Now, the album became a chart topper in a dozen countries worldwide and features four number one hits. We've got more with your Back in the Day replay coming up.
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5: Your latest Environment Canada forecast, calling for sun and cloud through the afternoon today. Highs near 19 degrees. Partly cloudy, lows down to plus 4 overnight with a risk of frost. Sunshine Wednesday, a high tomorrow at 25. For Thursday, a mix of sun and cloud. Highs near 30 degrees.
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0: The rumor is true. Taylor Swift working on a song for Toy Story 5. There's Elizabeth Taylor here on Hits 100 and streaming hits100fm.ca. Sean Desmond, David Guetta, Olivia Dean coming up as well. And every weekend we play more of the hits for you. We count them down, the biggest hit makers of the week, with Rick Dees in the weekly Top 40 Countdown with all the hits.
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1: 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Passed away at her residence in Campbellton on Saturday, May the 23rd at the age of 80, Mrs. Violette Boucher. That's Violette Boucher, wife of the late Louis Boucher. A funeral mass for Mrs. Boucher will be held at Our Lady of Snows Church in Campbellton on Friday, June the 5th at 11 a.m. Family will welcome family and friends at Mara's Funeral Home, 33 Lansdowne Street, Campbellton, on Thursday, June the 4th from 7 p.m. till 9 p.m. Fond memories and expressions of sympathy may be shared at maracampbellton.com. 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

0: You feel alone. Hits 100, there's Pelsh, and last night, June 13th, the big Relay for Life event is coming up, and that is going to be at Sugarloaf Park, and all the details are on the website right now. 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And we'll be talking more about it in the next couple weeks.
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5: Your latest Environment Canada forecast, calling for sun and cloud through the afternoon today. Highs near 19 degrees. Partly cloudy, lows down to +4 overnight with a risk of frost. Sunshine Wednesday, a high tomorrow at 25. For Thursday, a mix of sun and cloud, highs near 30 degrees.
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0: Alex Warren and Fever Dream on Hits 100. We have got a hot forecast for the next few days. Right now, 19 today, 26 tomorrow, and then 29 degrees by Thursday, and sunshine all week long.
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0: Alex Hanson, that's Misery on Hits 100. 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
6: Your latest Environment Canada forecast, calling for sun and cloud through the afternoon today. Highs near 19 degrees. Partly cloudy, lows down to plus 4 overnight with a risk of frost. Sunshine Wednesday, a high tomorrow at 25. For Thursday, a mix of sun and cloud. Highs near 30 degrees.
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9: 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You got

0: Major Lazer run up on Hits 100. Here's Tesser and Jason Derulo.
1: Sheesh. You know I came in for the cake. Looking the money ain't the only thing I chased down. She ain't see the stars in the race. Soon as she got in them.

0: All the hits on Hits 100. Preston Pablo, that's Cause I Do. Our Vogue Optical web poll question today is asking you, do you homeschool your kids? Yes, no, or not now, but considering it. A study from just a year ago estimated 3.9% of Canadian children are homeschooled, representing a sustained increase in popularity following the peak from COVID lockdowns. Numbers dropped slightly from 2021, but 84,000 students, remaining significantly higher than the pre-pandemic levels of roughly 1%.
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6: Your latest Environment Canada forecast, calling for sun and cloud through the afternoon today. Highs near 19 degrees. Partly cloudy, lows down to plus 4 overnight with a risk of frost. Sunshine Wednesday, a high tomorrow at 25. For Thursday, a mix of sun and cloud, highs near 30 degrees.
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3: Friday night, let me take you out. Show downtown what it's all about. Something kind of like we used to do. 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

0: 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The Relay for Life, Our Way, Restigouche is coming up, and that is going to happen on June the 13th. 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
6: Your latest Environment Canada forecast, calling for sun and cloud through the afternoon today. Highs near 19 degrees. Partly cloudy, lows down to plus 4 overnight with a risk of frost. Sunshine Wednesday, a high tomorrow at 25. For Thursday, a mix of sun and cloud, highs near 30 degrees.
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Hey, it's National Leave the Office Early Day, so if you're wrapping things up at 5, I guess now would be early. We've got the free ride after 5 coming up. Here's Madonna and Sabrina Carpenter.

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3: Well, good afternoon. 28-year-old woman is facing manslaughter charges in the death of a man in Petit Rocher. Bell Bay police say Alicia Legacy has been charged with manslaughter, aggravated assault, and breach of probation. Police had responded to a medical call at a home on May 8th and found 50-year-old Serge Savoie with serious abdominal injuries. He was taken to hospital where he died May 22nd. An autopsy determined his death was a homicide. Legacy was arrested Saturday and appeared in Bathurst Provincial Court yesterday by video. She's been remanded in custody and will be back in court next Monday with the investigation ongoing. 69-year-old man has been arrested after allegedly confining a woman in a vehicle and fleeing from Fredericton police. Officers received a report yesterday, shortly after 6 in the evening, that a woman was being held against her will by an armed person. Police found the vehicle, which then fled towards Noonan before stopping on an ATV trail. The woman was located safely. The man fled on foot into the woods. The emergency response team, K-9 unit, and the RCMP helped search the area. The man was arrested around 11 last night. Police say the suspect and the victim knew each other. No weapon was involved. The man has been released and is due in court August the 10th. An arborist has died after being electrocuted on the job in Mactaquac. WorkSafe NB says the worker was climbing a utility pole when the incident happened last Wednesday. The arborist was with Heartwood Tree Care. NB Power says the worker came into contact with energized equipment and was found deceased. The utility says the worker was not employed or contracted by NB Power. And the RCMP is now investigating, and NB Power is reminding the public to stay clear of power lines and substations. WorkSafe NB says no further details can be released at this time. New Brunswick's Auditor General has released his latest report and is raising concerns about risk, oversight, and student literacy. Paul Martin says NB Power failed to properly manage risks before committing to a major renewable energy project. The utility moved ahead with a 25-year agreement before fully analyzing alternatives or securing regulatory approval. Martin also found the tourism department has weak oversight of its grant programs. He says some grants were paid without proper documentation, and more than half of reviewed projects lacked formal agreements. On education, Martin says persistent gaps in student literacy remain a serious concern. He found no provincial literacy targets were met during the audit period. Martin recommends stronger monitoring and faster intervention for struggling students. No charges are expected from a fatal accident that happened Friday on the Princess Margaret Bridge in Fredericton. Jen Nicholson now with the latest.
4: Police say the collision that closed the bridge to traffic for hours last week involved a passenger vehicle and a transport truck. Three women were traveling in the passenger vehicle. The driver, a 23-year-old woman, along with a 41-year-old passenger, died at the scene. No names have been released. A third passenger, a 24-year-old woman, was transported to the Dr. Everett Chalmers Regional Hospital with serious injuries. The driver of the transport truck was taken to hospital for assessment and has since been released. In an update Monday, Fredericton police say no charges are expected at this time. However, the cause and circumstances of the collision remain under investigation. For MBS News, I'm Jen Nicholson.
3: Mirashi MP Mike Dawson is going to court to force the government to cut his pay. Dawson has been trying to say no to a 4.2% raise mandated for all MPs. The clerk of the House of Commons is authorized to raise MP salaries indexed to wage settlements in the private sector and says that he doesn't have the authority to withhold it, even if an MP doesn't want the raise. Dawson says he's going to the federal court to ask a judge to cancel his raise that saw his pay go to $217,700. Up from $2,900. He says it's a matter of principle. Now, according to Brunswick News, his stand has drawn criticism from within his own conservative caucus. Dawson, who is a drywaller and a painter, issued a statement yesterday saying he's just an ordinary Canadian trying to do the right thing in a system that, in his view, is pushing him in the opposite direction. He added he doesn't have the nicest suit in Ottawa, and he doesn't have the nicest shoes, and he doesn't want them either. In sports, the Stanley Cup Final getting underway tonight. The Golden Knights are playing the Hurricanes in Carolina. On the Diamonds, the Blue Jays are opening a series in Atlanta against the Braves. The Red Sox host the Orioles in Boston, and the Yankees take on Cleveland. Now you're up to date. I'm Sheldon McLeod.
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4: Your latest Environment Canada forecast calling for sun and cloud through the afternoon today. Highs near 19 degrees. Partly cloudy, lows down to plus 4 overnight with a risk of frost. Sunshine Wednesday, a high tomorrow at 25. For Thursday, a mix of sun and cloud. Highs near 30 degrees.
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0: Making dinner late, possibly? National Rotisserie Chicken Day today. Mmm, love the rotisserie chicken. Nice and hot. It's Chris, Louis Fonsi, and Daddy Yankee coming up. French Montana with Ever Since You Left Me. And Alex Warren, Alexander Stewart. More of the hits are next on Hits 100.
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6: Your latest Environment Canada forecast calling for sun and cloud through the afternoon today, highs near 19 degrees, partly cloudy, lows down to plus 4 overnight with a risk of frost. Sunshine Wednesday, a high tomorrow at 25. For Thursday, a mix of sun and cloud, highs near 30 degrees.
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1: Me not working hard. Yeah, right, picture that with a Kodak. Or better yet, go to Times Square, take a picture of me with a Kodak. 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
7: Your latest Environment Canada forecast calling for sun and cloud through the afternoon today. Highs near 19 degrees. Partly cloudy, lows down to plus 4 overnight with a risk of frost. Sunshine Wednesday, a high tomorrow at 25. For Thursday, a mix of sun and cloud, highs near 30 degrees. Camel.

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